This is my church. This is where I heal my hurts. It's in natural grace. 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It's in minor key.

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1: Dancing and prancing, grooving, keep on moving, flying, stop your crying, choosing while you're cruising. Music is the answer to your problems. Keep on moving, then you can solve them. If you feel that you can't take no more,

that shit right now. What plays that shit right now? What plays that shit right now? What plays that shit? Raw plays that shit right now. What plays that shit right now? What plays that shit right now? What plays that?

So this is the first time that I play this record. This is a brand new remix of me for Zeb. For the first time here at Amsterdam Dance Event. Everybody who came out tonight, thank you so much. If you guys are ready for some more.

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1: The chills that you spill up my back keep me filled with satisfaction. When we're done, satisfaction of what's to come.

If fashion is your trade, then when you're naked, I guess you must be unemployed, yeah. But once it's underway, there's no escaping the fact that you're a

your eyes and just remember that this is what you wanted last night. So why is it so hard for you to touch him, for you to go?

0: Buenos Aires Mix by Jabba Zanelli.
1: Daytime high temperatures once again. It's one of those afternoons where we're absolutely